well. Can the unstoppable worshipers and the unstoppable praises make some noise? If you know that you're unstoppable, put your hands on it right here. 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
0: Good. 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

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Jesus, please use us. Jesus, please help. Jesus, please heal. Jesus, please forgive. Jesus, please reveal. Jesus, give us strength. Jesus, make us well. Jesus, help us live. Jesus, give us wealth. Jesus is our safe. Jesus is our rock. Jesus, give us grace. 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

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But there's one thing that I am sure, that God is real and I can feel Him in my soul.

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The man was blind and crippled from birth, and they tell me that his name was Blind Barnabas, but old blind

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And there is no demilitarized zone. You're either on the devil's side or you're on the Lord's side. Now we know that the Lord Jesus Christ has won the ultimate victory at Calvary. We know that, don't we? But our mission

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1: Vos sons gospel sur Hope Radio.

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In my bed undercovers when undercovers had raided. 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They all say they real till it's time to appraise it.

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1: A lot of damaged souls, I done damaged those. And in my arrogance, took a camera pose. Caught with a trunk, a Barry Manilow. They sing a different tune when the slammer close. From the concrete grew a rose. They give you rave talk, I give you faith talk. 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Just hold on to your brother when his faith lost.